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Oh, that could be a disaster. 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

ТВА ФМ. Налаштуйся на краще. Краще для тебе. 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Been around this broken down for way too long. For way too long.

0: 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Краще для тебе.
1: Emergency.
2: She broke a leg, call the ambulance.
1: Emergency.
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